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Happy, happy to die. When you press me to your heart, I'm in a world apart.

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1: How on earth, I hear cries, does one give exercise to a thing that's in bed in your head?
2: What we need is a free-range consultant.
1: Where on earth do you find one of those? By hook, by